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0: Dolly Parton, who passed away this week at the age of 80. And I was talking to Peter Ford earlier this morning. Yes. I don't know that I've ever actually heard a negative report about Dolly. Everybody seems to like her.
1: I know. It's fantastic. You know, she wrote one of those wonderful films, I Will Always Love You.
0: She did.
1: And she wrote it after she bust up with a person she was on. I think it was Porter somebody.
0: Porter
1: or
0: Wagoner.
1: Other.
0: She was on his. Yeah. She was on his TV show.
1: That's right. And she broke up, and then, you know, he sued her, and you know what she did? She wrote a hit song
0: about him,
1: saying, "I will always love him." I think she's fantastic.
0: Well, they were actually quite a couple, a musical couple at least, Porter Wagoner and Dolly Parton, for a little while during the early part of her career.
1: Yeah, they were, and God bless her. If you're in Nashville, go to Dollywood. It's called Dollywood. It's a theme park named after Dolly and run by Dolly.
0: Now, Nick, let's have a look at some of the other stories. Now, I was really surprised to hear that Ballarat Sturt Street is in the news, been revealed as one of the state's top three regional crash hotspots. Now, this is not good because a whole lot of money has been spent upgrading the intersections. Yep. We've been forced to endure a whole lot of extra traffic lights. It doesn't seem to have made a lot of difference, does it?
1: It doesn't. I mean, at some level, it's just a little bit more confusing, if that makes sense. You know, a stop street's a stop street. A double sort of stop street, because it's quite a thoroughfare. I mean, it should be called a boulevard. It should be Sturt Street Boulevard, because it's got the... A double sort of stop street, because it's quite a thoroughfare. I mean, I should... You know, it should be called a boulevard. It should be Sturt Street

0: David Bowie, Let's Dance. How good, Ballarat's own 102.33 VA. You know, we actually have a reason to get your dad up and dancing this Father's Day.
1: 3BA's Dad's Day Off.
0: Yeah, we have a prize pack that might include more gifts than you've ever given to your dad, including multiple concert tickets, including the Red Hot Summer Tour, vouchers to awesome shops, and a big, massive toolkit. And all you got to do to secure it for your father is share a cracking story like Jessie did about her dad who works at AJ Fiberglass this morning.
2: Where Giant is now, there used to be like a video shop there.
3: Oh, yeah, there was a video shop at Giant on Skipton Street, yes.
2: Would, you know, go in on a weekend and grab a couple of videos and stuff, and there was just another family there, and a young toddler started to choke on a bit of popcorn. It all happened pretty quick, and they, kind of handballed the baby to dad, and dad ended up having to try and dislodge it and look after him until the ambulance came.
3: Your dad is a legend, a true legend.
2: Yeah, he is.
0: Absolutely deserving as well. 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
1: Remember when Madonna ruled the charts? Kylie was just starting out, and every Friday night had a killer soundtrack. It was the decade of big hair and even bigger hits from Bon Jovi. Duran Duran. Juicy.

won't hear Dixie's Midnight Runners or Tony Basil here because they're one-hit wonders. We're playing two songs from the same artist. This is the Two Ups at Two.

0: Thanks to Harvey Norman Ballarat, your one-stop shop for all your furniture needs. That is another week in the record books. 3BA Market, quitting time across Ballarat. And Jonesy and Amanda are kind of like Santa Claus at the moment. You want a car? They've got a JQ J5 up for grabs. You want $1,000? You can win that with an Instagram as well. 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Then have a crack with Jonesy and Amanda for the drive home next at 3BA.
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0: So what happened when you survived? You got on the lifeboat, obviously.
1: I think I died, so I don't remember a lifeboat.
0: What happened to the whole women and children first? They're bizarre.
1: Well, maybe I was looking, going through my masculine face.
0: It's Julian Clary.
1: But I have been to, as opposed to that, I've been to a museum exhibition that takes you through a recreation of the cabins, and there's a giant iceberg that you put your hand on to gauge how cold it would have been. And that's a respectful way of looking at it, as opposed to this, which is a theme park.
0: Yeah. The Gravely Fruit Farm people have had an online backlash, including threats of death.
1: You're inappropriate. I want to kill you.
0: So they decided to keep the ride open, emphasizing its educational value for children and its role in honoring the disaster's memory.
2: I don't want to be, we're not trying to be insensitive, and nothing about the ride is trying to make fun of what happened and the disaster. It really is just a memory of what happened. I think it's nice to keep the memory alive. I mean, the reality is that there's now World War I games, World War II games, you know, on PS5, on Xbox, you know, and I just think the reality is that people should move on, really, from that thought process. It's not taking fun of them at all. It really is just a nice, fun kids' ride in memory of Titanic, where they can think about Titanic and remember what happened.
0: People online have said they're looking forward to the Twin Towers plummet ride and the Princess Diana dodgems.
1: Wow!
0: As well.
1: See, tragedy, this is the classic
0: time
1: thing.
0: Time equals tragedy.
1: Tragedy plus time equals funny, is the joke-telling version of this.
0: Mm-hmm.
1: So at what point are you comfortable in looking at history like this?
0: What he also added, they renamed the ride the Big Tipper last year after the complaints and death threats, but then have restored the name after his wife received more death threats demanding it be changed back.
1: Who would do anything to do with the public?
0: Just can't do anything.
1: And so these are people who are never likely to go there. Someone in Poland who's never going to go.
0: It's Jonesy and Amanda driving you home for Jam Nation.
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10: Hello, I'm Monique Crichton. 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

0: fueled by neon lights and endless guitar solos, One Night dares to bring it all back. It's a totally 80s Friday night. He's the first one up. The last one to sit down. And somehow Dad always seems to have one more job to do.
1: Yep, I'll get onto that.
0: But after everything he does for you, maybe it's time Dad had a little me time. It's 3BA's Dad's Day Off. 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

0: 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Good morning, Pats.
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0: Good morning, intern Pete.
3: Good morning, everybody.
0: Now, Pete, already I can hear just in the voice, feels like you're a little bit more grounded than yesterday. You've got, understandably, pre-Sydney Marathon nerves. You're running with 40,000 other people this weekend.
3: Yes.
0: How are you feeling today, Thursday, only a couple of days ago?
3: Yeah, I think I let a lot of energy out yesterday. So yeah. Just a little calmer
0: on
3: this morning, which is great. So I think you guys have arranged an amazing person for after the show. I'm going to be doing going to be hypnotized to basically make sure I'm in the best space for this Sunday, about 6:30 a.m.
0: This hypnotherapist.

0: Christian O'Connell Show. All right, the nap map is here. Where have you nodded off? Call me, 13 55 22. Christian, when my husband was a child, he played hide and seek, and he fell asleep on the top of his wardrobe. His mum and dad couldn't find him anywhere. They called the police to look for him. This must have been a different day when the police would have come and done that. You call them now, unless it's a tobacco on fire. They don't care. They're not going to find some kid who's missing through a game of hide and seek. Christian, this is... I don't know how someone did this. I fell asleep at a AC/DC concert. Oh. What? It's an Australian. What's louder than the movie The Odyssey? AC/DC. Christian, I napped at a funeral.
1: Oh.
0: Well, you've got to be careful. They don't mistake you for somebody else. Yes. You know, suddenly you're getting thrown in the ground as well. No, no, that's my mate Dave. He's a shift worker. He does a breakfast show. Dave, dig him up. Christian, I also nodded off at the movies while watching the latest Spider-Man movie.
2: Oh, okay, yep.
0: It was an

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2: 3BA weather.
3: Good morning here in Ballarat today. We're reaching for a top of 15 degrees. The weather word is mostly sunny. Maybe some early morning fog patches before that all clears. Then tomorrow, partly cloudy with 15. On Monday, cloud clearing with 18. And on Tuesday, some showers which will increase. A top of 18 degrees currently here in the city. If you're feeling a little cool, it's 6 degrees.
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3BA 102.3 moving into our Saturday morning get-together. Good morning, this is Frank Clark with Paul Kelly and To Her Door. Also Roxette and Joyride. I hope that your weekend is unfolding well. It's interesting that the footy season seems to be winding down, and as we talk about the footy season winding down, the cricket season is winding up. We'll be chatting with a man a little later this half hour who's involved with the umpires of the Ballarat Cricket Association, and they're keen to discover some more umpires. So if that's something you've been thinking about, stay with us. Around 9:30 this morning, we'll catch up with a man named Ian Morris. He would like to encourage you to become a cricket umpire. Now more of Ballarat's best music variety. This is Anastasia at 3BA.